0: We are one and duns on this weekend's Retro Pop Reunion. I've been thinking about you, a one-hit wonder, one after another.
1: 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Yeah, play it

Life had one, and then they were done. One and done's on this week's Retro Pop Reunion. That's all I got over 4 hours out of the 80s and 90s one-hit wonders. You can take our quiz on how well you know these, and you do. Go for it. Retro Pop Reunion on Instagram, the next one and done. Shannon, let the music play.

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We'll feature an animal from the Humane Society of Douglas County that's looking for their forever home. 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

Yeah. Jamming out in studio to some Liam Payne. Strip that down on our Monday morning. Morgan Wallen, Tate McRae now, 101. On today's best music, it's right here on my

Ed Sheeran, Eyes Closed on My 95.7. Good morning. Happy Monday. Labor Day weekend. School starts tomorrow. Hard to believe. My oldest started last week. My youngest starts tomorrow. So game on. Phoenix.

3 days grace on my 95.7. So it was my birthday this week on the 1st, and my email and my text messages just have like a ton of birthday. Like, you know, free this, free that, $10 off. So I like, I want to use them all. So I'm just like trying to get through and be like, oh, this expires. I need to get my free coffee or this or that. Does anybody else do that? Kelly Clarkson, Breakaway.

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chain smokers something just like this on My 95.7. It's Sarah. It's Labor Day. How'd your weekend go? Have you had a good long weekend, kind of getting things done? Maybe you traveled. Either way, Duluth Public Schools are starting school tomorrow, and I know a lot of other schools already have started, but whoa.

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I love this song. Like, if I'm cleaning and it comes on, it just gets me totally moving and grooving.

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From your first sip of coffee to your last sip of wine. 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

My 95.7. So at Travis and Taylor's wedding, everybody's getting up and singing karaoke. From Stevie Nicks to Paul McCartney to Taylor and Travis, one guy decided not to. He politely declined. He probably would have showed everybody else up. That's why. We're talking about Ed Sheeran. His latest with Martin Garrix is on now. Stay.

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baby. My 95.7 Jack Harlow, Lovin' On Me. Stella Lefty's got a catchy song. Now, it does follow the tune of Noah Kahan's Stick Season, which she has professed her love for that song many, many times online. So some of the critics are calling her

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1: 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Back tomorrow morning, getting you laughs and the music and the information you need to start your day. 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

somber. My body isn't ready. My 95.7 big shout out if you made it to the Minnesota State Fair. Hopefully you had enough to eat. And then you got enough steps in because it just cancels each other out, right? We'll just keep telling ourselves that. Here's the Google.

Yellow card in Good Charlotte with bedroom posters on My 95.7. It's the 7 o'clock hour on your Labor Day evening. Hello, everyone. I am Jesse. I hope you've had a wonderful holiday weekend and are continuing on with the fun tonight. We have a lot of great music still ahead for you this hour. Zara Larsson, The Paradox.

0: have Kygo, Dexter and the Moonrocks, some Daughtry in there, Lil Nas X, Taylor Swift, Ariana Grande, and a whole lot more. How about we kick off the 7 o'clock hour right now with French Montana and Max. It's Ever Since You Left Me, my 95.7.
1: Get ready to shake it. I went deaf on it.